name of Judy. 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Hard to get and likes to play tough, cause she knows I'm on the funky stuff. When I spoke, she wouldn't even speak. Till she saw me in the Benz that week. Took her to the movies and bought her a treat. Went to my house.

0: stud. Yeah, what's the problem? You keep coming in and coming out and singing
1: I'm
0: flat.
1: I'm sorry.
0: What's
1: I'm
2: wrong? What's wrong? You're not concentrating.
1: Yes, I am concentrating.
2: No, you're not.
1: I'm sorry. Let's just do it again.
0: No.
1: There's no problem.
0: Dawn, what's wrong?
1: There's nothing wrong, Terry.
0: Kevin.
1: No, it's
0: please
1: not
0: don't
1: Kevin.
0: Tell me it's Kevin.
1: Mm-hmm. God.
0: Ew, Kevin Swahili. I knew it.